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0: 98.1 K-Jug, Stella Lefty, teaming up with Vincent Mason on that one. Something to Lose, the name of that. How are you? Hope you're having a great weekend. It's Kurt Olsen. We've got David Nail coming to the Central Coast for a show at the Siren in Morro Bay next month, October the 19th. A special acoustic show on the Down to the Studs tour, doors at 7. And we have tickets. If you'd like to win, just text NAIL to the K-Jug Supercuts text line, 805-549-8698, and you are in the run to win. All right? Find out more about the show and our giveaway. Grab the K-Jug app. Stay close to the listening device. Back in a moment, one for you from Cole Wetzel and Ella Langley is coming up.
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98.1 K-Jug, Wyatt Flores and Milwaukee. Kurt Olsen hanging with you a Saturday afternoon. I hope things are good. 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

0: 98.1 K-Jug, Jody Messina, Message in a Bottle. And Kurt Olsen, enjoying the music with you. Just keeping it mellow on a Central Coast weekend, late Saturday afternoon. We've got tickets to Corey Kent, who is coming to the Central Coast now for a second show at Barrel House Brewing. The first one pretty much sold out. I mean, there may be a ticket or two, but last I checked, there was a low ticket alert. So the second show with Corey Kent at Barrel House will be Friday night, October 23rd. Ooh, a Friday night concert. Going to be good. Tom and Becky have tickets. 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Stay right there. Back in a moment. One for you from Jason Aldean and Band is coming up.
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10: In a pinch, man. Hotter than the red on the cattle brand. Cause she's a gold digger with a quick trigger. A cast iron skillet swinging lid.

0: 98.1 K-Jug with Randall King. Hey, cowgirl. Curdles and hanging with you on this Saturday. Don't forget, we have tickets to see the Eli Young Band. They're going to be blowing up Barrel House on the 4th of October. That's a week from tomorrow, by the way. And the Keep On Dreaming Tour, 6 p.m., an all-ages show. 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

0: 98.1 K-Jog and Parker McCollum. Killing me. And that'll do it for yours truly, Kurt Olsen. Time flies when you're enjoying great music. You take care. Say a prayer for the troops, your community, state, and country. And thank you for tuning in this afternoon and early evening. And thank you for listening to The Jug. I do appreciate it. Have a great weekend. Be safe out there. And I will talk to you next weekend right here.
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5: Hey, folks, welcome to another hour of music that matters, recorded live at Do-Si-Do in the Woodlands, Texas. Here on Real Life, it's my job to take you behind the lives and songs of your favorite artists every week. So that's what I'm about to do right now as we head to the Big Barn for the music, the harmonies, the songwriting, one of my favorite groups, Blue.

0: I want to tell you the first thing that I thought about, and this is such a wonderful thing, is my wife has a playlist, and like when I go home, if this playlist is on, then everything's great at home, right? And that playlist has a lot of her favorite 70s harmony infused music, you know? And whenever I hear you guys, and she added a couple of your songs to the playlist after our last show. I don't know. That just, it takes me back. Before I get too deep into question land, I want to ask you specifically about a song, and I know you remember. I mean, this thing is about the song. So tell us about Keep My Mind Off You.
1: So we didn't have a lot of love songs, I realized, when I was writing songs for this upcoming, you know, for this new record. I thought, okay, we need some more love songs, and so that's where this came from. And it's doing well, so maybe I'll just write more love songs. People like those. I like love songs. Of course, I have three daughters there. Now I get to tell them, like, they're old enough now to really, like, be into our music. And, is this song about mom? Yes, all the love songs are about your mother.
0: And then they're going to start doing the math and go, but you wrote this before
1: you knew, Mom. Yeah. I was just waiting. That's new. So that's Keep My Mind Off You. It's exciting. It's doing pretty well for us right now. More people are finding out about it. So it's been fun.
0: Will you play that one for us?
1: Yes, sir. We will.

0: tell us about Rose's vision.
1: Rose's vision.
0: Yeah.
1: So when I was writing this tune, I'd always wanted to write something like Paul Simon's "Me and Julio Down by the Schoolyard," and I just for years I've been wanting a song like that. And so that was my objective that day, you know, when I hold myself up in the back room and I was going to write a song like that. And it's not like that song, but I mean, it's got some similarities. But this story popped into my head. I've always been fascinated by kind of San Antonio and the Texas missions in the Southwest and everything. So this story just popped into my head about a girl who's seen something, has to tell people at the mission about it. And then it just, you know, it was written pretty quick, like from where, you know, it comes from. So, boom. So that's Rose's vision.
0: Play that one for us.

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0: let's talk about the songwriting process. With that, I want to use that song as a backdrop for the conversation. Who contributed lyrically to that song?
1: So I'm the primary songwriter for the band. We've done it a bunch of ways. Greg and I will write a tune together.
0: Yep.
1: I would say that he's the only person I collaborate with on lyrically.
0: Okay.
1: I have in the past. And then sometimes we'll all get in a room and write together. Sometimes somebody will send, you know, I've got a song we'll do later that Kyle, our old bass player, sent in a voice memo with some chords, and I put it. So I'll get songs from wherever I can get them.
0: Yeah, yeah, yeah. And then the harmonies themselves, does that take place? I mean, are you already hearing them in your head, or is that, are y'all working that out in the studio, or how does that typically work?
1: We do a little bit of both. Okay. I made demos for this record, and I came up with some harmony ideas, because it's not just an afterthought. It's like I will write, especially now, more consciously, we'll write for harmonies to be here.
0: Yeah.
1: So much so that sometimes you'll hear it without the harmonies, and if you don't know that they're supposed to be there, it definitely feels like something's missing. Like, well, that's because there's supposed to be harmonies there.
0: Yeah. Yeah, got it.
1: It's intentional.
0: Got it. I got it. Okay, so then tell us in that kind of context, how the song came together. Tell us about the title track for the record that we've been hearing wonderful songs from, and that's Waiting on a Wonder. Tell us how that song came together.
1: So, man, I didn't realize this until I was just now talking about it, but I have a lot of influences, but I think maybe this record, it has got a couple of Simon and Garfunkel, you know, things to it, once again, the harmonies, right? Mm-hmm. So we wrote a lot of acoustic songs. Maybe it's a combination of the acoustic guitars and the harmonies, but this was definitely like, we're going to write a Simon and Garfunkel type of song. A lot of things start that way, and it's just a good starting point. It gives you some structure and some inspiration. But also, a big part of this Waiting on a Wonder, and really the whole record, is just being open to the wonder of simple things, you know, the wonder of life. This one was particularly like, it's a summertime record, predominantly. So I think the one before, Year of the Dragon, was kind of a dark wintertime record, and this is a bright, summery record. But it's the Sandlot vibes, you know, the summertime wonder. So that's what this song's about.

0: Now, this one came out, the record came out in 2023.
1: Yes.
0: But tell us about Natural Man.
1: We're going to get spooky for you for a minute. So that whole concept behind that record was like, you know, all the things that happen to a town when the dragon comes to town, metaphorically speaking. And this is the dragon song, right? This is the bad outlaw coming into town with the tumbleweeds. And if you know Taylor Sheridan, tell him, you know, this is the tune that needs to be in the next whatever.
0: Whichever.
1: He has every show now. Next Landman,
0: hey,
1: Yellowstone.
0: Yeah, Paramount Network.
1: Yeah,
0: this
1: is
0: your song.
1: Yes, this is your song. I'm sure we can make a deal.

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0: Well, tell us about Cool Spring, and it seems to be well received.
1: It's doing well already. So, I can't talk about this one for too long, because, well, it's sort of dedicated to my wife, who just is just now in remission from breast cancer. Yes, thank you. So I'll just say it's been a long winter, long journey since last summer, and since it's just easier to sing about it, I think. Mm. So that's right now.
0: Well,
1: but I know a lot of folks in this room have been very supportive of us throughout that time, so I do want to say thank you for that. You've got the best fans and friends. So.
0: Well, thank you for sharing that with us, yeah. And let us share it with you as you play.
1: Yes.
0: The song.
1: One,

0: going to go out on a limb and possibly look like a heel here, but I want to go back to that harmonies are like one of the things that is signature to your band, and that as I look around this room tonight and you guys are hitting those harmonies, I'm watching faces and eyes light up. Can we get a taste of that just like a cappella? Like, give us something y'all used to sing in choir or something y'all used to, just give us something.
1: All right, here we go.

0: putting us on the spot.
1: Let me ask you about one more from Waiting on a Wonder.
2: Yeah.
1: Play Louis Armstrong.
0: Play Louis Armstrong. This is a tune that I wrote for my grandfather. My late grandfather passed away a couple years ago. Claire's grandfather as well. And a special thing we always had was music. You know, first learned an instrument, he would always sit around the piano with me and we'd sing songs together. That was a real important thing for us. And he would always have songs he'd always request. And he was pretty hip with new songs too. He would throw all kind of stuff at me that he'd just hear on the radio. But he also liked the old songs and he was our family, both sides of my family are Cajun from Southwest Louisiana. And we'd sing old Cajun songs and we'd sing gospel songs and absolutely. And he would always he'd say, you know, play Fats Domino, play Walking to New Orleans, play Louis Armstrong. And he loved his favorite Louis Armstrong song was What a Wonderful World. And so this is my song for him. Yeah.

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0: 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Winners must be at least 18 years of age. 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The program director has final say on all contests or station promotions. 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At K-Jug Studios, 3620 Sacramento Drive, Suite 204, San Luis Obispo, between the hours of 9 a.m. and 5 p.m., Monday through Friday, except holidays. 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
4: All right, welcome to the show, everybody. I'm your host, Kenny Michaels. It is great to be here today. Welcome, welcome, welcome. Wow, have we got news for you, especially if you have retirement accounts. This show is going to be really powerful. Why? Well, think about it. People put money in retirement accounts for tax purposes. This show today is going to open your eyeballs if they're not open already. All right, welcome to the show. I'm Kenny Michaels. This is Striking Gold. All right, the number to get me live. I've turned the phone lines on. 888-961-0222. Again, 888-961-0222. By the way, you can follow me on Instagram. Type in Striking Gold with Kenny Michaels. All one real long word. And you can be my follower on Instagram. I'd love to have you. Also, Facebook, the same thing, by the way. You can follow me on Facebook, Striking Gold with Kenny Michaels. Okay.

and IRAs are ticking time bombs. Wow. When we start a job and they offer us when we're young a retirement account and we take it, we don't think about the ticking time bomb because we're young, right? When we're young, we are indefensible or whatever they call it. Invincible. We're invincible. We're indefensible too. I got news for you. But we're invincible when we're young, right? So we don't think about the ticking time bomb. Listen to this. If you have a retirement account and you have $1 million in that retirement account, your account's only worth $760,000. You say, well, why, Mr. Michaels? Because of taxes. You owe tax on that money. So you may think you have $1 million, but it's only valued at $760,000. An inherited IRA that is $750,000 triggers a $120,000 tax bill to your heirs. I've just showed you two ticking time bombs. However, how do you defuse the bomb? What do you do? Mr. Michaels, is there anything? Do I wear a hazmat suit? What do I do? How do I disarm this bomb? Very simple. You move to gold. Because when you move a retirement account into gold, the ticking time bomb only becomes a firework. That's all it is. It's a firework. It still has a little boom to it, but not an explosion. It has a little boom. You still owe a little tax, but you don't have an explosion. So the way to defuse the bomb from a bomb to a firework, from a bomb to a sparkler. Remember sparklers when we were kids? You know, you'd go to a 4th of July party and all the little kids would run around with the sparklers, wave them in the air. They were harmless. They were harmless. A retirement account that is in gold and silver is a sparkler for taxes. It's a sparkler. A retirement account in paper in the stock market is a bomb. So, you want to play with bombs? You want to play with sparklers? Well, sparklers are safe. Bombs are not. Right? Gold is safe. Stocks are not. Kind of works together. The larger the retirement account, the larger the distribution has to be. And the larger the distribution has to be, the larger the tax you pay. That's on 24/7 Wall Street. They did a big article on this. The larger the retirement account, the larger the withdrawal. The larger the withdrawal, the larger the tax. Yikes! But what if I told you, listen to this, that if you move to gold, the larger the retirement account, the larger the distribution, and the smaller the tax. Wow. So what a way to benefit on the positive side and benefit on the negative side of a retirement account. Wow. It's crazy. It's crazy. In stocks, the larger the account, the larger the required withdrawal, the larger the tax, right? But in gold, the larger the retirement account, the larger the withdrawal, the smaller the tax. So you still get the large growth, you still get the large withdrawal, but you don't have to give so much away. So when you're in stocks, it's a ticking time bomb. When you're in gold, it's a sparkler. That's what it is. It's a sparkler. It's one of those little sparklers. Of 4th of July, you wave around, that little sparkler. Right? It's not an explosion.

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But my goodness, let's get out of the bomb. Okay? Money.com says, listen to this, gold is climbing, and now's the time to buy. I love the people who say, Mr. Michaels, I've been listening to you for months. I always think, what's wrong with you people? What's taking you so long? I don't get it. But anyway, I've been listening to you for months, and I'm waiting for gold to go down. Okay, see ya. See ya. That's like saying, listen, I'm waiting for Babe Ruth to sign with the Dodgers. He's dead. The days of low, cheap gold is dead. It's dead. D-E-A-D, dead. Finished, kaput, no mas, whatever they call it. It's dead. If you're waiting for gold at lower prices, see you later. We're leaving you in our dust. It's not headed that way. I'm sorry. Your president is pushing gold. Your president is pushing to reprice gold. Your president is competing with China to see who owns the most gold. China's in the middle of a reset right now. The days of cheap gold is over. You want cheap gold? You want cheap gold? Go to TJ Maxx and go to the jewelry department and buy a cheapo bracelet. There you go. $60. There's cheap gold. Go get it, Tiger. And what do you think that bracelet's going to be worth in a month? Probably $40. Because it's a cheapo bracelet. When you put gold in your IRA, you're putting the future and the growth in your IRA. The larger the IRA, the larger the withdrawal. The larger the withdrawal, the smaller the tax in gold. The larger the IRA, the larger the withdrawal, the larger tax you pay if you stay in stocks. Makes sense, right? So there you go. There you go. 24/7 Wall Street wrote an article that says the larger the retirement account, the larger the distribution, the larger the tax. What do you do? What do you do? How do you get out of a ticking time bomb? Simple. Move the gold. I started this show by saying that $1 million retirement account today, according to Yahoo Finance, is worth $760,000 because of tax. And not everybody has $1 million in their retirement account, right? I use that as an example. What if you have $400,000 in your retirement account? It's really only worth about $280,000. So now, can you retire on $280,000? In most parts of this country, no. So how, if you have a $400,000 retirement account, how do you keep it closer to $400,000? You move to gold. You have knuckleheads who do a radio show. I've heard them. And they say, you should move to gold, folks, because the country's in debt. So therefore, move your money to gold. That is the dumbest thing I've ever heard. Newsflash, the country has always been in debt. That's not why you move to gold. You don't move to gold because the country's in debt. Do you pay your credit card because I owe money on mine? Right? Do you make a payment on your credit card because, well, I'm going to pay my credit card because Mr. Michaels owes on his? That's the dumbest thing I've ever heard. Think about it. These dumb radio shows that say, well, you know, you should move to gold because the U.S. is $41 trillion in debt. Well, good, that's the U.S.'s problem. That's not why you move to gold. You move to gold because
Because think about it. I'm not talking to 30-year-olds right now. I'm talking to people my age, 64, 59, 73, 80, 90, whatever. Seniors don't move to gold because the country's in debt. That's dumb and stupid. You move to gold to keep your money, to pay less to the government. The fact the government is $41 trillion in debt is the government's problem. It's not your problem. If I'm in debt, is that your problem? And if you're in debt, is that my problem? It's not. If the country's in debt, that's the country's problem. At the moment, that's Trump's problem. Whose problem it will be when Trump is out? Well, that remains to be seen. But here's what I will tell you. You don't move to gold because the country is in debt. That's just dumb. That's dumb. Because the country will always be in debt. You move to gold to make your retirement accounts retirable. Is that a word, retirable? It is now. If it's not, it's in the Michael's Webster Dictionary. Anyway, here's what I will tell you is that most of you think your retirement account is retirable. It's not, because the cost of living is going up. There was a big article that says Americans think they can never retire. That's disgusting to me, because you can. You just get out of the asset you're in and move into the asset where you can. And that's gold. Look, think about this. If retirement accounts are pre-tax, that means at some point you owe the tax. And the larger your account goes, the more you owe. That's just the way it works. Uncle Sam wants their hand on the growth. Picture this. If this doesn't disgust you, picture this. Picture you're in Las Vegas and you're sitting at a blackjack table and you're killing it. You get blackjack, then you get 11, you double down, you get a 10, bingo baby, 21. Next hand's blackjack, next hand's 20, next hand's 10, you double down, you get an ace, bam! You're killing it! And you're collecting money! And all of a sudden, someone from the casino walks over, taps you on your shoulder and says, "Sir, some of these winnings here, I'm just going to reach under your arm while you're playing. I'm not here to disturb you, sir. Here's a free drink. I'm just going to reach under your arm and take some of the winnings, okay? Because taking it back to the house. Because the casino's taking back some of the money." That's what the government is on retirement accounts. They're the casino. Right? They're the casino. And so while you're winning money, their hand comes up under your arm, kind of like my ex-wife used to do. When I took her to Vegas, I would be playing cards and I'd be winning. And this hand, almost like Cousin It from the Addams Family, you know, this hand would come under my arm and it would talk to me. It would say, "Hello, hello, honey." And I'd be like, "Who are you?" "I'm the person taking the winnings off the table." And my wife would stick her hand under my arm and take the winnings. And next thing you know, the kids were in a stroller. Next thing you know, she's gone at the mall across the street. Okay, gone. And I thought, man, I am married to Uncle Sam. Well, that's what retirement accounts are. Okay, you're sitting there with money and Uncle Sam puts their hand underneath their Cousin It. And they go, "Hey, this is ours. Thank you." And you're like, wait, I'm trying to retire. "I understand, but this is ours." Really? Hell no. That's the ticking time bomb in a retirement account. I'm not knocking retirement accounts. I think they're great. I think they're fabulous. But it gets to a point based on your age where it's no longer about stocks. It's no longer about someone sticking their hand under your arm and taking your money. It's about you keeping your money. That's why you go to gold, to limit your liability to Uncle Sam so you can retire. So there's enough there to retire. You don't go to gold because the country's in debt. To hell with the country in debt. That's the country's problem, not yours. So if anybody tries to convince you, you know, "Sir, you should move your retirement account."

because the country's $41 trillion in debt. I would scratch my head going, why do I care the country's $41 trillion in debt? I'm 68 years old. I got to make sure I got enough money to retire on. That's why you go to gold. I got to make sure the government doesn't take my money to pay off their debt. That's why I go to gold. 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But don't take my money to do it. But if I stay in stocks, if you stay in stocks, you're in a ticking time bomb. And you'll never truly retire. It's crazy. 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Give them a call. They're there right now. Tell them the good-looking Brad Pitt of Precious Metals sent you. The sexiest guy on radio, Kenny Michaels, host of the show Striking Gold. Okay? All right. By the way, follow me on Instagram and Facebook. Just type in Striking Gold with Kenny Michaels, and you'll become a follower of mine. We're getting a lot of people on social media reaching out. So do it. I'm a great guy to follow, and it's a great show to follow, and I hope it's informational, and I hope it's helpful. All right. What is propelling gold? There's this rush in America for everybody to buy gold. What is propelling gold? Okay, here's my answer. It's not what is propelling gold. It's who is propelling gold. Who? Like an owl. Who? Okay. It's China and Poland. They're propelling gold. They're the big buyers in the world. Oh, India buys and the U.S. buys and the U.S. takes. The U.S. took Venezuela's gold and taking more. They're taking Iran's gold. They're taking more because we have a president obsessed with gold. Thank you, President Trump. We love you for that. My IRA loves you, Mr. Trump, because I'm in gold. And I'm killing it. I'm killing it, baby. And our president re-put on True Social, I said this the other week, Jim Rickard's video about gold going to 10,000 by the end of the year. Now you've got people chit-chatting all over the place about why did Trump push that out worldwide? Does that mean Trump is telling the rest of the world, hey, I'm going to reprice it here in the States at 10,000? Is that what that means? A lot of people think that. That might be why Wells Fargo is saying gold's going to double by year end. Well, double would be just about 10,000. That may explain why J.P. Morgan Chase said gold to 10,000. So it's an exciting as hell time to buy gold and buy silver. But the most exciting part about buying gold and silver, especially in a retirement account, the most exciting part about buying it through a retirement account rollover is that you get growth. Because gold's been outperforming everything. When it's time to take withdrawals, you have to take them. But you get to keep more of the money and give away less to Uncle Sam. That's the secret. The secret in retirement, how do you retire? The secret in retirement account is being able to have enough to retire. That's the secret. You get to an age where the secret is no longer how much can I make. It's how much can I keep. I've said this 1,000 times. And so, gold is a ticking time bomb for explosion and growth. Gold's a ticking time bomb to the government, not to you. Stocks are a ticking time bomb to you, not to the government. The government knows that as long as you stay in paper, so long as you stay in paper, they benefit. Wall Street wins. The house wins. The casino wins. The minute you go to gold, you're the winner in the casino. You beat the house. You beat the house. That's it. Isn't that the name of the game, right? When we go to casinos and we play blackjack or we play roulette or what's that game? Baccarat? I mean, not.

to play that game. I can't even pronounce it. And then there's Pai-Gao, which I never understood. I had a friend tell me once, when you play Pai-Gao, you push a lot. I go, well, I don't want to be pushed by people. I hate that. I hate that, being pushed by people. But you push, you push, you push. How do you make money if you push? You don't make any money if you push. Why would you play a game you can't make any money at? Anyway, I'm going off on a casino tangent here. But the point is that the government's the house. You understand that, right? The government's the house. And so, they always win. Newsflash. Those gorgeous hotels in Las Vegas are not built by the winners. They're built by the losers. Okay? They're built by the house. Where'd the house get the money? From you. Because you lost. What the hell runs Wall Street? Your money. Who benefits? The big boys at the top benefit. Not you. And, you know, at 64 years old, I don't choose to benefit the U.S. government. If they're in debt, that's their problem. I got to watch out for me, my children, and my grandchildren. Period. End of story. I am not here to make the government rich. I'm here to get to retirement. And I'm here to leave a legacy. That's what I'm here for. All right, I'm Kenny Michaels. This is Striking Gold. 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And get your retirement accounts into gold and silver. 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Okay? 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I'm Kenny Michaels. This is Striking Gold. We're taking a break. We'll be right back.

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0: to the show. The number to get me live, 888-961-0222. Again, 888-961-0222. You can follow me on Instagram. Just go to Striking Gold with Kenny Michael. Same thing on Facebook, by the way. On either one, you can type in Striking Gold with Kenny Michael. Become a follower of mine. I'd love to have you. Truly, it's fun having people and people sending in questions, and I answer them all week long. It's fun. I love it. Got a lot of nice people, a lot of nice people out there. All right. By the way, go to kennysgoldquiz.com if you're ready to get gold and silver, whether it's your cash in the bank or your retirement account. We're talking this week, today's show about a ticking time bomb is how we started. Good Lord. MoneyWise, which is a big, news source I read, talks about that 401ks and IRAs retirement accounts are ticking time bombs. And then Yahoo, right after that, came out with an article that said $1 million in a retirement account is only worth $760. That's disgusting. Disgusting. That's on a million. Can you imagine if you have $200,000 in your retirement account right now, what it's really worth? Yeah, probably closer to $140. So think about it. You're 68 years old. Think about it. And I hate to be so blunt, but I'm not gonna sugarcoat anything here, people. You're adults who are tuning in. If you're 68 years old, can you retire on $140,000? Nowhere in this country. Hell, there's almost nowhere in the world you can retire on $140,000. Maybe in a hut in Zimbabwe next to Gilligan. Maybe, if your ship gets, your minnow gets shipwrecked on an island next to Gilligan and the skipper, and the millionaire and his wife right here on Michael's Island. Okay, anyway, the point is, you can't retire anywhere in the world on $140,000 and you're 68 years old. Hello, newsflash, how long do you intend to work? Well, if you have $200,000 in your IRA, it's only worth $140. So now you have $140, and you're supposed to get through your golden years on that? That's not so golden. So you're right. You'll never retire. Or you'll sell your home, take your money, and move into a hut, and you'll find a banana tree, and you'll cut down the bananas. So bananas can fill you up. It can hold you over for a meal. So you got bananas. We got that, right? And what else is in the jungles with the huts? Are there any berries? We don't know which ones are poisonous and which ones aren't. I'll tell you what's poisonous. What's poisonous is a retirement account in the stock market. That's what's poisonous. Because, as 24/7 Wall Street said, the larger the retirement account, the larger the withdrawal. The larger the withdrawal, the larger the tax. Ha ha, I've got a solution. That's the ticking time bomb. Now I'm going to say, well, I don't want to maneuver a time bomb. I'd rather play with a sparkler. So here's what I'm going to do. I'm going to move to gold. I'm going to get a larger retirement account. I'm going to take a larger withdrawal. I'm going to pay a smaller amount of tax. That's what's appealing to retirees. That's what's appealing to people my age at 64. I said in the beginning of this show that when you're young and you take a job, you graduate college. How old are you these days when you graduate college? Nobody gets it done in 4 years. Nobody gets it done in 4 years. I had one son that got it done in 4 years. And I'm like, dude, you're a freak of nature. Anyway, but most people, what do they graduate college? If they go right from high school, 23, 26, 25, right? Right? Okay. So these young folks graduate college. They get a job. They're massively in debt. Student loans, right? Massively in debt, and they go get a retirement account through their job to get a 401k. They can't do anything with it. They can't take the money out. They're too young. There's too many tax penalties and ramifications. So it's invested in the stock market, and they never think at that age, this is a ticking time bomb. They're just happy as you know what to just get a job. They don't realize it's a ticking time bomb until it's time to go get the money. And they're like, what do you mean? This was supposed to be for my retirement account. What do you mean I'm paying 30% in tax? What do you mean? That's the ticking time bomb. It's not what you think it is. It builds, sure, over the years, it builds. And you're looking at what you have. Say, okay, I can retire now. I got 800,000. No, you don't. No, you don't. You only have about 480 because you owe tax on the money. So you can't retire on that 800 because that 800 ain't real. Ah, but when you go to gold and you have 800, you end up with more like 600, 650, not 480. Now we're talking, baby. That's the reason why people our age go to gold. Not when some stupid, someone gets on the radio and says, go to gold because the country's in debt, folks. The country's in debt. The country always has been in debt. And by the way, the country will always be in debt. What do you think? You can run this entire country without bills? I can't even run my household without bills. I've tried it. They shut off my lights. They turned off my gas. I couldn't drive my car. So you can't run this country without debt. So anyone who tells you you should move to gold because somebody else has a debt problem is stupid. Stupid. Why do you care that the country's in debt?
1: Well, I'm a proud American, Mr. Michaels, and I'm 82 years old, and I just want to make sure that my great-grandchildren live in a country that can provide for them.
0: Listen, I got news for you. Your great-grandchildren, the country will provide. Because the country prints money regardless of whether they have it or not. There's only one institution in the whole stinking world that can write a check and the check will clear the account without funds in it. And that's the United States government. Don't ever forget that. If I write a check and there's no money in that account to cover the check, what happens? Boing! There goes my check. It bounces. But the government is $41 trillion in debt. And they can write me a check and my bank will pay it. Good Lord, and their bank will pay it. Think about that. So why does it matter that the country's in debt? Doesn't affect you any. But what does affect you is your ability to have the legal right to retire. And in order to do that, you've got to keep your money, not give it away. That's why you go to gold. That's why seniors go to gold. They take their retirement accounts, they go to gold. And with money.com saying gold is climbing, now's the time to buy. Yahoo Finance says retirement accounts are a tax trap. I love that. They're a tax trap. Of course they are. That's how do you think the government makes money, people? Sure, they have sales tax, gas tax, go to the bathroom tax, right? Get married tax, have a baby tax. They're taxing everything. But one of the biggest places the government dips into are retirement accounts. Because there's trillions and trillions and trillions of dollars out there in retirement accounts. What did Trump say weeks ago? He tweeted, he who holds the gold makes the rules. So when you're in when you're in stocks, you're playing by their rules. When you're in gold, they're playing by your rules. I said that weeks ago. Okay? So you're always going to pay tax in a retirement account. The question isn't if I pay tax. The question is, how much tax do I pay? The more tax you pay, the less you have for you at retirement. The more tax you pay, the less you have for you at retirement, and the more goes to Uncle Sam. That's why seniors have a rush to gold right now, and it's going to continue. One thing I haven't spoken about yet, so I'll mention it now. There is an alarm going off in this world for silver. The alarm is ringing for silver. The silver alarm is going off. China is now buying so much gold. Now they're buying up so much silver. China's making it hard for the rest of the world to get their hands on silver. You think, oh my gosh, that's bad. No, oh my gosh, that's good. That's good. Because they're creating a smaller supply. That's good. Because the demand is crazy off the charts. So as China creates a smaller supply of silver, the more it becomes worth, the more I want to own it. Don't poo-poo or bag on China for buying up silver. Thank them if you're in gold and silver. Thank them. Because they're creating a low supply of silver, which with the demand being so high and the supply being so low, there no wonder people are saying silver's going to triple by year end. I get it. I see it. So you may be told China's our enemy, and in many respects they are. But for me personally, if I'm in gold and silver, China's my buddy. China's my pal. Because they're pushing my retirement account through the roof. And when the time comes that I have to make a withdrawal, you guessed it, Uncle Sam's debt of $41 trillion, I ain't helping with that. They'll have to find you people that stay in stocks can help with that. Okay? All right, the number to get me live, 888-961-0222. I'm Kenny Michaels. This is Striking Gold. 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If you go to Golden Crest Metals, you'll get great customer service, a fantastic price, and you'll be treated well. And most importantly, you won't get ripped off. I can't tell you how many people reach out to me on a weekly basis and ask me to fix a problem they had because they bought from the wrong company. Ladies and gentlemen, I am not a bail bondsman. I'm tired of bailing people out. If you go to the wrong company and you get ripped off and you buy the wrong product, that's on you. I'm too busy to bail people. I'm swamped. I feel like the whole world is reaching out to me to buy gold. Yes, I'm grateful to have a successful radio show. Yes, I'm grateful to be on all over the country. I'm grateful for that. Yes. And then you people are what make this show, not me. I just talk behind the mic. You people take the time to listen and to watch me on YouTube and to join me on Instagram and Facebook. But this show is not for the young. It's not for the young. Because the young don't know they're sitting on a ticking time bomb. And they're too young to move their accounts anyway. So those youngsters, later 20, 30 years down the road, they'll get it. This show is designed for people my age, 64, 59, 68, 62, who think they want to retire in 3 years and they got $140,000. You cannot retire anywhere in the United States. You can't retire anywhere in the world except for a hut next to Gilligan. I'm telling you, you cannot retire anywhere in the world on $140,000. You cannot. I would love for someone to tell me where that is and what kind of lifestyle is that. You got to wear one of those. What are those things they used to wear? Tarzan wore it. What was it? One of those, a loincloth. A loincloth. There you go. Yeah. See, so if you want to retire on $140,000, go to Ross. See if they sell loincloths. Put on your loincloth. Take off your shirt. Hold your spear. And you're in business till you die. Okay? Now, anywhere else you want to live, you need more than 140 grand. So move to gold. Not only do you get the growth, not only do you get to take your money out, but you get to take it out with less going to Uncle Sam. That's the name of the game. And for some of you who have money in the bank, let's talk about that. They're expecting bank runs coming up. Banks are in huge trouble. And I'm going to say something here that the banks are doing. And it irritates me to no end. Is when I've had people reach out to me from the show who say, Mr. Michaels, I want to buy $50,000 worth of gold. I say, okay. And I want to do it with the money I have in the bank. So I say, okay, you can do a check or a bank wire. They say, Mr. Michaels, I'm going to do a wire so I get the money there to you faster. I say, okay, that's great. They go into their bank. They say, hi, I want to wire money. And they hand the wire instructions to the teller. And the teller sees that they're buying gold. The bank says things like, these are the stories I've heard. Don't buy gold. It's a scam. Really? Our own president has more gold than anybody I know. And is obtaining gold everywhere you turn. And here's where you know the banks are lying. This is the part that gets me. The head of our treasury, Scott Bessent. Think about it. Listen to what I just said. The head of the treasury. Isn't the treasury who manages our banks and our money? He's pushing gold. So when your bank says it's a scam, your bank's a stinking liar. Your bank says that because how do banks make money? By keeping our money, right? Because what money do they loan out? When a bank makes a home loan or an auto loan, where do they loan that money from? From our money. So if they have less money, then they have less money to loan out, then they can't make any money, right? So the banks, I've heard stories like, don't buy gold, it's a scam. That is the dumbest thing I've ever heard. And if you believe that, then I've got Swampland and Disneyland to sell you. Okay? Number two, I've heard stories the banks say, well, you know, if you go to gold, we're going to have to report it to the government. Another lie. That's another lie. Because A, how do they know how much you're going to buy? How do they know what product you're going to buy? They're not reporting diddly squat of your gold and silver to the government. Is diddly squat a word? It is. It's a word. So it's in the Ken Michaels Webster Dictionary, diddly squat. Listen to me. Your bank will tell you anything to keep your money. I'm so tired of this nonsense. And there's people out there that believe it. It's kind of like the National Enquirer. You ever stand in line at the grocery store and you see the National Enquirer and it says, ready for this? It says, the good-looking Kenny Michaels is now touting crypto. That would be a bold-faced lie. Kenny Michaels doesn't tout crypto. The National Enquirer it's called yellow journalism, I think is what it's called. When you write stuff, what? Tabloid. A tabloid. There you go. It's a tabloid. Yeah, see, I got a smart engineer here in studio. Tabloid. So the tabloids write stuff to get you to buy it, right? It's not true, but you're like, oh my gosh, look what this says. I'm standing in line. I put the milk on the conveyor belt. Oh my God, look what it says. Dolly Parton was really married to John F. Kennedy. Oh my God. And you buy that nonsense. Well, that's the same thing as the banks telling you not to go to gold. The banks are trying to keep your money. They say don't go to gold because they don't want you to take the money out. How do you get around it? Two different ways you can get around it. You can either say, okay, thank you, walk out of the bank and write a personal check. That's one way around it, solves that problem. Or you could say to the bank, well, listen, thank you for your opinion, but this is my money and I want you to wire the funds. And if the bank goes so far, because I had one bank do this, if the bank goes so far and says, nope, we don't care what you say, we're not going to wire the money. Okay, no problem. I'd like to close my accounts, please, and take all my money out. Now, think about how stupid the federal banking system is. They'll say no to wiring some of your money for gold because they don't want to let go of the money. And then I say, okay, I'll just take all my money out, which is more than what I was going to wire. Now they lose the whole stinking account. That's how stupid the federal banking system is. So if you have cash in the bank, get it out, get into gold. Best thing you can do for yourself. That's for sure. All right, the number to get me live. I'm worked up today. I can't help it. The number to get me live, 888-961-0222. This is Striking Gold. 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I work for you. You don't work for me. 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All right. 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Most importantly, 24/7 Wall Street is reporting the larger the retirement account, the larger the withdrawal, the larger the tax. 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Ladies and gentlemen, thank you for tuning into the show. I'm Kenny Michaels. This is Striking Gold. 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
9: You found the place where the biggest country hits meet baseball's biggest stars. 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

0: On Country Fastball, it's Josh Hamilton from the Rangers joining us. It's his chance to pick the lineup. What's going to lead off for you?
1: Man, tough decision here. I'm going to go with Downtown Lady Antebellum.
0: That's leading off for Josh on Country Fastball.

0: Jake Owen. Catch Robert every week with the biggest country hits and baseball's biggest stars. Game on. 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
1: Well, hey, everybody, it's Dolly, and I hope you'll visit my exhibit, Dolly Parton, Journey of a Seeker, at the Country Music Hall of Fame and Museum. 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
4: My Country Fastball from the St. Louis Cardinals. It's Ryan Franklin joining us. It's his chance to pick the lineup, picking the next three songs coming up on Country Fastball. What's our leadoff hitter going to be?
5: Leadoff hitter is going to be actually a buddy of mine, Luke Bryan, Someone Else Calling You Baby.
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0: picking the lineup, Ryan Franklin. Who's our two hitter going to be?
1: Two hitter? You got to go with Live a Little by Kenny Chesney.
0: There's another guy who seems to, he knows a few fellas around the league as well.
1: Actually, back in 07 when Jim Edmonds was on it, he introduced me to him, went to a concert and got to hang out with a little bit. Great guy.

0: picking lineup, Ryan Franklin from the Cardinals. A strong three hitter. Who's it going to be?
1: A strong three hitter. Man, it's tough between Darius and actually, I keep name dropping, but sorry. But I love country music, and, you know, Blake Shelton's a good friend of mine, and his soon-to-be wife, Miranda Lambert, heart like mine.

0: 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There's more Country Fastball coming up right after this.
1: Wouldn't it be great if life came with remote control? 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

0: 1 hour down on our 2022 Vintage Pick the Lineup special. And here's part of what's ahead in the next hour of Country Fastball. Earlier in the show, we had Sean Kelly pick the lineup. And you know what? We don't do this all the time. But we're going to have him pick the lineup again because he felt so bad that he did not mix in any of the ladies on that segment. That why not have a doubleheader? That's what we both agreed on.
1: I mean, in baseball, we hate doubleheaders, but in picking country music, hell, we could do a tripleheader.
0: See, nothing wrong with that at all. Our two-time Monday matchup champ this week is Blake Shelton. Come back as a country boy.

0: And the winner is... And you got to pick strong three-hitter here. Jeff Francoeur from the Texas Rangers picking the lineup.
1: It's going to be, are you going to kiss me or not? By what? Thompson Square.
0: What? Can you do that again?
1: Are you going to kiss me or not?
0: You've heard that song before.
1: I have, just once or twice.
0: I like it.
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1: Well, hey, everybody, it's Dolly, and I hope you'll visit my exhibit, Dolly Parton, Journey of a Seeker, at the Country Music Hall of Fame and Museum. 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
4: On Country Fastball from the Texas Rangers, Jeff Francoeur is joining us. It's his chance to pick the lineup. Next three songs coming your way are courtesy of Jeff Francoeur. What's our leadoff hitter going to be?
5: Our leadoff hitter is going to be Uncle Cracker Smile.
4: Aw, see? I just smiled right there. That's Jeff Francoeur's leadoff on Country Fastball.

0: The number two hitter is Jeff Francoeur from the Rangers picks the lineup.
1: Love Darius Rucker, Hootie and the Blowfish.
0: Wow, he sounds country, doesn't he? He sounds great.
1: I love him. He's great.

0: And you got to pick strong three hitter here. Jeff Francoeur from the Texas Rangers picking the lineup.
1: It's going to be, are you going to kiss me or not? By what? Thompson Square.
0: What? Can you do that again?
1: Are you going to kiss me or not?
0: You've heard that song before.
1: I have, just once or twice.
0: I like it, from Jeff on Country Fastball.

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6: Each week now on the Country Fastball Facebook page, we post a Monday matchup. We give you the newest songs from two artists, and fans pick one winner. Our two-time Monday matchup champ this week is Blake Shelton. Come back as a country boy.

And the winner is, well, apologies to Brett, but yeah, he did. Blake Shelton, that is. He defends his title with three Monday

0: Earlier in the show, we had Sean Kelly pick the lineup. And you know what? We don't do this all the time. But we're going to have him pick the lineup again because he felt so bad that he did not mix in any of the ladies on that segment. That why not have a doubleheader? That's what we both agreed on.
1: I mean, in baseball, we hate doubleheaders, but in picking country music, hell, we could do a tripleheader.
0: See, nothing wrong with that at all, right?
1: I'm going Carly Pierce, Hide the Wine, because, you know, we all know how it gets when you have a little too much wine in you. So that song, there's some truth to that.
0: There is, and of course, you were just going to mix her in anyway, since, of course, she's from the Bluegrass State. Y'all take care of your own.
1: Bingo, bingo. Yeah, great two-hitter from Kentucky.

0: Batting third, our female lineup as selected by Sean Kelly.
1: Let's go Kelsey Ballerina. I hate love songs because I do hate love songs. You know, country, let's just get drunk and kick stuff and drive our truck around.
0: You know what? Well said. Yeah, I don't think truer words have ever been spoken.
1: Yeah, I mean, it's why we love it, right? It's real.
0: Absolutely.

0: this is Carly Pierce. Catch Robert every week with the biggest country hits and baseball's biggest stars. This is Country Fastball.
1: Wouldn't it be great if life came with remote control? 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

0: visiting with Matt Olson from the Atlanta Braves and just talking about 2022, a place you're going to be for a while now, signed a new deal to be with the Braves for a long time to come. You know, I thought of when you signed your deal and you got traded here, like there's a line in the John Denver song, Rocky Mountain High, where he's talking about coming home to a place he'd never been before. And if that could be more appropriate for anybody, that might be you. Am I wrong on that?
1: Yeah, no, it's true. My first game here was opening day. So it was, yeah, kind of a weird experience to be locked in for the next 8 years in a place I hadn't played at yet. But yeah. Super happy, super excited.
0: I'm just thinking in my mind what that's like. I mean, you're meeting people that you've never met before, some for the very first time anyway. And, you know, within hours of you joining that team, you're here. Well, hey, we want you to be around here for a long time to come, and here's how really important that is to us. Is that, am I making too big a deal out of that? It just seems a very unnatural thing to like feel that much love right away from anybody, right?
1: Yeah, I think it's definitely a little different scenario. You know, I think it just came down to it that I knew everything away from the field. And when you look at things that happen on the field here, a team that just won the World Series is a young team that has guys that are going to be here for a while and a new stadium and a great baseball city. It just checked every box for me. So there was no hesitation for me to want to make this place my home.
0: And going back to the fact that, I got to think that part of you, just as a sports fan in general, maybe Matt Olson was watching the World Series last year, cheering for the Braves to win, right?
1: Yeah, you know, once we were out, and definitely when they got to the World Series, it's tough to really root for another team when you're on one. But, you know, I think deep down, I was definitely pulling for these guys. And it's cool to kind of come in and see these guys and get to know them and play with them.
0: Well, I'm not going to out them, but there were actually plenty of big leaguers that are from the South that are in Georgia. I mean, I saw their pictures on their Instagrams. They're sitting in the stands. I mean, when you grow up a Braves fan as a kid, I mean, that part just doesn't leave you, right?
1: Yeah, you know, it's definitely, like I said, a good baseball city, and yeah, it stays with you.
0: Pick the closer this week on Country Fastball. Who's going to take us out?
1: Let's go with Midland Sunrise Tells the Story.
0: And that's a great story that we've been telling about you so far. Well, Matt, thank you so much for the visit. Great to see you as always, and best of luck to you and the Braves in 2022 and beyond, I guess, right?
1: All right. Thank you very much.
0: Matt Olson joining us on Country Fastball.

0: And that's about all the time we have for this week's edition of Country Fastball. 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Country Fastball is written and produced by Robert Bwan. Thanks to John Wong, Hannah Louise, and Amy Menz in marketing and development. On quality control, Michael J. Baird. And in athlete relations, Tim Hudson and Josh Johnson. We love to bring you different guests each week, but we'd also love to hear ideas from you. 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Just send a message to the handle Country Fastball. Special thanks to all of this week's guests. Next week, we are into the playoffs. And for the fortunate few who make it, everything changes. Ask Kyle Schwarber from the Philadelphia Phillies.
1: It's just that extra being locked in, knowing that the little things matter. You just have to take advantage of every mistake that's given to you, because when you're in that postseason game, it's going to be a pretty sharp game.
0: And new music from Travis Denning and Tierra Kennedy on our playoff special next week on Country Fastball. Till then, Robert Bwan saying so long. From a ballpark near you.
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1: Hey, it's Becky. 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

0: Happy fall, y'all, from 98.1 K-Chug. Slow County is just
1: country. You know, there's something about fall here on the Central Coast. 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